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3: 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Or get a little nostalgic? 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
4: 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But spilled beer? That's a whole other conversation. 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

the perfect country and western song. I wrote him back a letter and I told him it was not the perfect country and western song because he hadn't said anything at all about mama or trains or trucks or prison or getting drunk. 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The last verse goes like this here.

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0: All right, everybody, let's be honest. Just one thing on everyone's mind today. And that includes all of us here at Wixie Classic 99.1. I'm Brian Cleary, pumped up. Kickoff of college football season. Fighting Illini in action for the first time ever on the field, taking on University of Alabama Birmingham, the Blazers. 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Surprisingly, still a few tickets left if you want to head out to Memorial Stadium for the contest. If not, you can watch it on the Big Ten Network. Fighting Illini football, kicking off at 8 this evening.
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0: So Kenny Chesney was pretty much off the road in 2026. Just did those shows at the Sphere in Las Vegas. He'll be back on the road, though. He's got a stadium tour lined up for 2027, hopefully playing close by. Here's one of his early hits, Me and You, Kenny Chesney on Wixie Classic 99.1.
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2: 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I'm Delos Yonke. Well, corn is almost all the way back. It's still down a couple of cents, but it's about 14 cents off its lows. We have December corn down 2 3/4, 5.40 3/4. March down 2 3/4, 5.55 1/2. July down 2 1/4, 4.65 1/4. November soybeans are up 6 3/4, 13.17. That's 26 3/4 off its low. Jan up 6 1/2, 13.31 1/2. March up 6, 13.36 1/2. December wheat down 24, 7.50. KC down 20 3/4, 8.13 1/2. October lean hogs down 52, 83 1/4. October

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1: All out of freeze notice weather, looking at the Labor Day weekend outlook.
2: Jim, if we look off to the west on the satellite, it looks like areas over western and northwestern Iowa are already starting to see the signs that the jet stream is beginning to relax and move down to the south, but it's likely going to be Friday night, just after the conclusion of Friday Night Lights, that counties located to the north of I-74 will first begin to see their average temperatures drop down to about 4 to 5 degrees above the seasonable normal, while 12 to 14 degrees above normal weather will continue to the south of there, and those counties south of I-74 will have to basically wait until Saturday during the day on Saturday as more seasonable air mass takes its time working south and west from the Great Lakes, most likely stalling out though over the western counties in the state and also all of southern Illinois, where temperatures will remain over 5 degrees above normal for the remainder of the holiday weekend.

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2: 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I'm Delos Yonke. Well, corn is almost all the way back. It's still down a couple of cents, but it's about 14 cents off its lows. We have December corn down 2 3/4, 5.40 3/4. March down 2 3/4, 5.55 1/2. July down 2 1/4, 4.65 1/4. November soybeans are up 6 3/4, 13.17. That's 26 3/4 off its low. Jan up 6 1/2, 13.31 1/2. March up 6, 13.36 1/2. December wheat down 24, 7.50. KC down 20 3/4, 8.13 1/2. October lean hogs down 52, 83 1/4. October live cattle up 4.45, 214.62. October feeders up 6.62, $321. 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

0: 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I'm Nicole Beals, and we've got Mark Wills coming up for you. 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